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Together, we are New Brunswick. We are the True North, strong and free. 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
1: Good morning. A Green Party MLA has thrown her hat into the ring to replace David Kuhn as leader. Tantramar's Megan Minton announced yesterday she's officially entering the leadership contest, becoming the first person to put their name forward. Minton says she'll be focusing on things like health care and, of course, the environment.
2: Now more than ever, we need leaders who are bold and honest, who prioritize the health and safety of New Brunswickers by taking the climate crisis seriously, by investing in renewable energy like solar and wind, not gas plants.
1: The Green Party has set a deadline of this Saturday for candidates to register for the leadership race. New teachers and school-based health professionals have received welcome kits as part of the province's efforts to improve recruitment and retention. The kits are being provided to teachers, speech-language pathologists, social workers, school psychologists. They include onboarding information, a welcoming message, and supplies tailored to each profession. For example, speech-language pathologists get items such as hand mirrors and bubble wands that can be used when working with students. The province says consistent onboarding was identified as a priority in its recruitment and retention strategy released last December. Education Minister Claire Johnson says the kits are intended to help new professionals feel supported and prepared from their first day on the job. A New Brunswick brewery is planning to move south of the border amid Canada's escalating trade war with the U.S. The Mother Mushroom Brewery on Campobello Island sees more than half of its sales in the U.S., according to the Telegraph Journal. Owner Laura Fox, who's American, tells the Journal Trump's tariffs on alcohol and Canadian countermeasures have just made it too difficult to keep the business afloat. So they're planning to pack up and move across the bridge to Lubbock, Maine. Laura's partner, Zoltan Fox, who's Canadian, says the brewery relies on American suppliers for logistical reasons, and he's calling on the federal government to create an exemption for businesses on Campobello who need to import from the U.S. Goodbye hockey night in Canada. Hello, Saturday night hockey. Sportsnet's unveiled the new name for its Saturday night hockey presentation after a 12-year sub-licensing agreement with CBC expired. CBC retains the rights to the Hockey Night in Canada brand, but will no longer broadcast the games. Sportsnet says Saturday night hockey will see the return of longtime host Ron McLean, along with most of the panelists not returning are Kelly Rudy and Jennifer Botterill. Monday night hockey makes a return as well, but will now only be available on the Sportsnet Plus streaming site. In other sports, the Blue Jays were shut down 2-0 in Sacramento, but are still one game behind the Guardians for the wild card spot, who lost 9-5 to the Orioles. Angels beat the Red Sox 6-4. Yankees down the Rockies 6-1. And the NFL season got underway last night with Seattle beating the Patriots 13-10. Now you're up to date. I'm Daryl Good.
3: It's 100 FM weather. Today we're going to see rain ending this morning, then mainly cloudy. Chance of showers throughout the day, about 10 millimeters expected throughout the night. A high of plus 21 degrees. Tonight cloudy, chance of showers throughout the early evening, and then cloudy overnight, and a low of plus 6 degrees. Friday, we're looking at a mixture of sun and cloud, a high of plus 16, and throughout the evening, clear skies overnight, and a low of plus 8. The outlook for Saturday is sunny and high of plus 20. At 6:04, it is rain, plus 12.
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0: It's 100 FM with Steve Mack, 611 on your Thursday morning. Little Ella Langley to get your day going with Choosing Texas. Coming up here, Somber, Homewrecker.
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A little somber for you with Homewrecker. 6:15 on your Thursday. Yes, Friday's right around the corner. A little bit of rain last night, about 10 millimeters, but that's going to fade away, and looks like cloudy skies for the rest of the day. Here's Talk Time Machine.

0: It's 100 FM with D-Max 619, little talk and time machine. Well, late buster report this morning. It is in effect for today, Friday, and Monday. Cynthia Parise's bus number 203 is going to be delayed by 75 minutes. That affects the areas of McKendrick Road and McAbbey Road for La Galleanda Appalach School and Polyvalent Roland Pepin in Campbellton. That route will be covered by Luc Leblanc in bus number 210. Again, that's in effect for today, Friday, and Monday.
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0: It's 100 FM weather. Today, that rain should be ending this morning, then mainly cloudy throughout the rest of the day, about 10 millimeters expected. A high temperature throughout the day at plus 21 degrees. Tonight, cloudy throughout the overnight hours, still chance of a shower this evening, and a low of plus 6. Friday, looks like a mixture of sun and cloud, a high of plus 16, and throughout the evening, clear skies overnight, and a low of plus 8. The outlook for Saturday is sunny, and a high of plus 20. At 622, it is light rain, plus 12.
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inevitable fate. 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I take one look at you, you're taking me out.

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1: Good morning. The Campbellton Regional Community says about $1.4 million in funding is still available through the Housing Accelerator Fund. Developers, landowners, and homeowners in the Campbellton region are being encouraged to apply for funding while the money remains available. Now, eligible projects can receive up to $20,000 per unit, including things like increasing residential density by adding a secondary or accessory unit to your home. Eligibility requirements for the funding have also been relaxed. Applicants simply must obtain a building permit and be up to date on municipal fees. The funding program, available on a first-come, first-served basis, will end in January. Indigenous MPs are condemning a clothing campaign that promotes residential school denialism. Conservative MP Billy Moran says he finds the shirts racist and disgusting, adding that they profit from the pain and suffering of survivors. The shirts feature phrases like "still no proof" and are being sold ahead of Truth and Reconciliation Day. The Truth and Reconciliation Commission found 4,000 children never made it home from residential schools. The provincial government's putting $500,000 towards construction of an outpatient treatment facility on the Village First Nation. The government says the Village Health Center's helping 75 clients with mental health and addictions issues right now and just doesn't have enough space to provide treatment. Minister Gilles Lepage says this new facility represents a significant step forward towards addressing addictions in the community, which has prioritized helping people on their journey to recovery. Funding for the new facility is also coming from Health Canada's Emergency Treatment Fund and the First Nation. This year's corn maze at the Hunter Brothers Farm outside Florenceville, Bristol, pays homage to the growing popularity of women's hockey. The cornfield's been carved up to honor the Walter Cup champion Montreal Victoire and their captain Marie-Philippe Poulin. Now, this is the 26th year the Hunter Brothers have plowed a maze into their 6-acre cornfield. This year's choice to honor women's hockey, a good fit. Brothers Chip and Tom Hunter are well known for their involvement with hockey in the Upper River Valley as coaches and referees. Chip tells the Daily Gleaner they're big fans of the Victoire. A new report ranks online harms as the biggest threat facing Canadian children. Children First Canada says kids now face risks from social media, gaming, messaging apps, artificial intelligence. The report says Canadian adolescents average at least 7 hours of screen time a day. That's 4 times the national guidelines. Cybersecurity expert David Shipley supports the cell phone ban in schools here and calls for more AI education. The charity also warns online harms are linked to mental health problems, bullying, and violence. In sports in the major leagues, Blue Jays still 1 game behind the Guardians for the last wild card spot despite a 2-0 loss to the A's. Cleveland lost 9-5 to the Orioles. Angels down the Red Sox 6-4. Yankees 6-1 over Colorado. And the NFL regular season got underway last night with the Seahawks beating the Patriots 13-10 in a rematch of the Super Bowl. Now you're up to date. I'm Daryl Good.
2: It's 100 FM weather. Today, that rain should be ending this morning, then mainly cloudy for the rest of the day. About 10 millimeters it was expected to fall. Wind out of the south gusting to 40 kilometers an hour, changing to west, 30 to 50 this morning. A high of plus 21 degrees throughout the day. Tonight, cloudy. Chance of showers is early this evening, and then partly cloudy overnight, and a low of plus 6. Friday looks like a mixture of sun and cloud. A high of plus 16, and throughout the evening, clear skies overnight, and a low of plus 8. The outlook for Saturday is sunshine and a high of plus 20 at 6:35. It is plus 12.
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0: 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That was Charlotte Carden and The Way We Touch. Time now for Hollywood Buzz. The royal family is adjusting to having Prince Harry and Meghan Markle back across the pond. And in light of the couple's return, King Charles issued a letter of guidance on September the 7th, confirming that, despite being back in the UK, there would be no change to Harry and Meghan's status as non-working royals, terms the couple previously agreed to when they moved to the United States in 2020. The letter, per BBC, was created after a number of requests which received asking for clarification on Harry and Meghan's status, which was confirmed to be akin to private citizens.
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Weather today, we're going to see that rain ending this morning, then mainly cloudy for the remainder of the day. About 10 millimeters expected throughout the overnight hours last night. Today, we're going to see some wind out of the west, gusting to 50 kilometers per hour, high of plus 21 degrees. Tonight, cloudy overnight, chance of showers early this evening, then partly cloudy for the remainder of the evening, and a low of plus 6. Friday looks like a mixture of sun and cloud, wind becoming west, 20 kilometers per hour near noon, a high of plus 16, and throughout the evening, clear skies overnight and a low of plus 8. The outlook for Saturday is sunshine and a high of plus 20. At 6:50, it is light mist, plus 12.

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3: Good morning. A Green Party MLA has thrown her hat into the ring to replace David Kuhn as leader. Tantramar's Megan Minton announced yesterday she's officially entering the leadership contest, becoming the first person to put their name forward. Minton says she'll be focusing on things like health care and, of course, the environment.
4: Now more than ever, we need leaders who are bold and honest, who prioritize the health and safety of New Brunswickers by taking the climate crisis seriously, by investing in renewable energy like solar and wind, not gas plants.
3: The Green Party has set a deadline of this Saturday for candidates to register for the leadership race. New teachers and school-based health professionals have received welcome kits as part of the province's efforts to improve recruitment and retention. The kits are being provided to teachers, speech-language pathologists, social workers, school psychologists. They include onboarding information, a welcoming message, and supplies tailored to each profession. For example, speech-language pathologists get items such as hand mirrors and bubble wands that can be used when working with students. The province says consistent onboarding was identified as a priority in its recruitment and retention strategy released last December. Education Minister Claire Johnson says the kits are intended to help new professionals feel supported and prepared from their first day on the job. A New Brunswick brewery is planning to move south of the border amid Canada's escalating trade war with the U.S. The Mother Mushroom Brewery on Campobello Island sees more than half of its sales in the U.S., according to the Telegraph Journal. Owner Laura Fox, who's American, tells the Journal Trump's tariffs on alcohol and Canadian countermeasures have just made it too difficult to keep the business afloat. So they're planning to pack up and move across the bridge to Lubbock, Maine. Laura's partner, Zoltan Fox, who's Canadian, says the brewery relies on American suppliers for logistical reasons, and he's calling on the federal government to create an exemption for businesses on Campobello who need to import from the U.S. Goodbye hockey night in Canada. Hello, Saturday night hockey. Sportsnet's unveiled a new name for its Saturday night hockey presentation after a 12-year sub-licensing agreement with CBC expired. CBC retains the rights to the Hockey Night in Canada brand, but will no longer broadcast the games. Sportsnet says Saturday night hockey will see the return of longtime host Ron McLean, along with most of the panelists not returning are Kelly Rudy and Jennifer Botterill. Monday night hockey makes a return as well, but will now only be available on the Sportsnet Plus streaming site. In other sports, the Blue Jays were shut down 2-0 in Sacramento, but are still one game behind the Guardians for the wild card spot, who lost 9-5 to the Orioles. Angels beat the Red Sox 6-4. Yankees down the Rockies 6-1. And the NFL season got underway last night with Seattle beating the Patriots 13-10. Now you're up to date. I'm Daryl Good.
5: It's 100 FM weather. Today we're going to see that rain ending this morning, then mainly cloudy for the rest of the day. About 10 millimeters of rain was down for the overnight hours. Winds out of the gusting out of the west for 50 kilometers per hour this morning, a high of plus 21 degrees. Tonight, cloudy, chance of showers early this evening, then partly cloudy overnight and a low of plus 6. Friday, looking at a mixture of sun and cloud, a high of plus 16, and throughout the evening, clear skies overnight and a low of plus 8. The outlook for Saturday is sunshine and a high of plus 20. At 7:05, it is plus 13.
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1: It's 100 FM weather. It looks like the rain is going to be ending this morning. Then looks like mainly cloudy skies for the rest of the day. Still chance of a shower. About 10 millimeters fell last night. A high of plus 21 degrees throughout the day. And tonight, cloudy periods overnight. Chance of showers early this evening. Then cloudy overnight and a low of plus 6. Friday, going to see a mixture of sun and cloud. A high of plus 16. And throughout the evening, clear skies overnight and a low of plus 8. The outlook for Saturday is sunshine and a high of plus 20. At 7:21, it is. Light mist, plus 13.
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0: Hits 100 FM with Steve Mack, 724, Little Niall Horan, and Tastes So Good. Well, late buster report this morning in the Camelton area, and it's in effect for today, Friday, and Monday. Cynthia Parise's bus number 203 is going to be delayed by 75 minutes. This affects the McKendrick Road and McAbbey Road area for La Galleanda Apala School and Polyvalent Roland Pepin in Camelton. That route will be covered by Luc LeBlanc in bus number 210.
1: Friday night, let me take you out. 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Something kinda like we used to do. Break out the heels, break out the dress. As beautiful as when we first met.

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3: Good morning. The Campbellton Regional Community says about $1.4 million in funding is still available through the Housing Accelerator Fund. Developers, landowners, and homeowners in the Campbellton region are being encouraged to apply for funding while the money remains available. Now, eligible projects can receive up to $20,000 per unit, including things like increasing residential density by adding a secondary or accessory unit to your home. Eligibility requirements for the funding have also been relaxed. Applicants simply must obtain a building permit and be up to date on municipal fees. The funding program, available on a first-come, first-served basis, will end in January. Indigenous MPs are condemning a clothing campaign that promotes residential school denialism. Conservative MP Billy Moran says he finds the shirts racist and disgusting, adding that they profit from the pain and suffering of survivors. The shirts feature phrases like "still no proof" and are being sold ahead of Truth and Reconciliation Day. The Truth and Reconciliation Commission found 4,000 children never made it home from residential schools. The provincial government's putting $500,000 towards construction of an outpatient treatment facility on the Billich First Nation. The government says the Billich Health Center's helping 75 clients with mental health and addictions issues right now and just doesn't have enough space to provide treatment. Minister Gilles Lepage says this new facility represents a significant step forward towards addressing addictions in the community, which has prioritized helping people on their journey to recovery. Funding for the new facility is also coming from Health Canada's Emergency Treatment Fund and the First Nation. This year's corn maze at the Hunter Brothers Farm outside Florenceville, Bristol, pays homage to the growing popularity of women's hockey. The cornfield's been carved up to honor the Walter Cup champion Montreal Victoire and their captain Marie-Philippe Poulin. Now, this is the 26th year the Hunter Brothers have plowed a maze into their 6-acre cornfield. This year's choice to honor women's hockey, a good fit. Brothers Chip and Tom Hunter are well known for their involvement with hockey in the Upper River Valley as coaches and referees. Chip tells the Daily Gleaner they're big fans of the Victoire. A new report ranks online harms as the biggest threat facing Canadian children. Children First Canada says kids now face risks from social media, gaming, messaging apps, artificial intelligence. The report says Canadian adolescents average at least 7 hours of screen time a day. That's 4 times the national guidelines. Cybersecurity expert David Shipley supports the cell phone ban in schools here and calls for more AI education. The charity also warns online harms are linked to mental health problems, bullying, and violence. In sports in the major leagues, Blue Jays still 1 game behind the Guardians for the last wild card spot despite a 2-0 loss to the A's. Cleveland lost 9-5 to the Orioles. Angels down the Red Sox 6-4. Yankees 6-1 over Colorado. And the NFL regular season got underway last night with the Seahawks beating the Patriots 13-10 in a rematch of the Super Bowl. Now you're up to date. I'm Darrell Good.
4: It's 100 FM weather. Today, that rain should be ending this morning, then mainly cloudy. Still chance of a shower throughout the day. About 10 millimeters fell last night. A high temperature expected throughout the day of plus 21 degrees. Tonight, cloudy throughout the overnight hours. Chance of showers early this evening, then partly cloudy and a low of plus 6. Friday, we can expect a mixture of sun and cloud, a high of plus 16. And throughout the evening, clear skies overnight and a low of plus 8. The outlook for Saturday is sunshine and a high of plus 20. At 7:35, it is light rain, plus 13.
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0: Hits 100 FM with Steve Mack, 7:42, Little Teddy Swims and Mr. Know-It-All. Well, Hits 100 FM, Bold Optical, what poll results are in from yesterday? The question of the day was, should school start later in the morning? Well, from everyone that responded, 91% said no, and 9% said yes. Today's web poll question of the day is, do you suffer from insomnia? Your options are yes or no. We value each and every response. And again, today's web poll is powered by Vogue Optical.
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0: 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Little Alexander Stewart and His Problem Instead. 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Happy birthday wishes going out to Dylan Courier from Beldune, celebrating his birthday today. That's from Lee's, Logan, Grace, and Hunter. And also happy 54th birthday wishes going out to Ricky LaPointe from Gravel Hill. He's celebrating his special day today. That's from your mom, your two daughters, and your two sisters. And if you know someone who's celebrating a birthday or an anniversary, you need to let us know about it with Hits 100 FM at 7:50 a.m. weekday mornings. 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
0: It's 100 FM weather. Today, that rain should be ending this morning, then mainly cloudy for the rest of the day. About 10 millimeters fell throughout the overnight hours. A high of plus 21 throughout the day today. And tonight, cloudy, chance of showers early this evening, then partly cloudy overnight and a low of plus 6. Friday looks like a mixture of sun and cloud, a high of plus 16. And throughout the evening, clear skies overnight and a low of plus 8. The outlook for Saturday is sunshine and a high of plus 20. At 7:52, it is light rain, plus 13.
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3: Good morning. A Green Party MLA has thrown her hat into the ring to replace David Kuhn as leader. Tantramar's Megan Minton announced yesterday she's officially entering the leadership contest, becoming the first person to put their name forward. Minton says she'll be focusing on things like health care and, of course, the environment.
4: Now more than ever, we need leaders who are bold and honest, who prioritize the health and safety of New Brunswickers by taking the climate crisis seriously, by investing in renewable energy like solar and wind, not gas plants.
3: The Green Party has set a deadline of this Saturday for candidates to register for the leadership race. New teachers and school-based health professionals have received welcome kits as part of the province's efforts to improve recruitment and retention. The kits are being provided to teachers, speech-language pathologists, social workers, school psychologists. They include onboarding information, a welcoming message, and supplies tailored to each profession. For example, speech-language pathologists get items such as hand mirrors and bubble wands that can be used when working with students. The province says consistent onboarding was identified as a priority in its recruitment and retention strategy released last December. Education Minister Claire Johnson says the kits are intended to help new professionals feel supported and prepared from their first day on the job. A New Brunswick brewery is planning to move south of the border amid Canada's escalating trade war with the U.S. The Mother Mushroom Brewery on Campobello Island sees more than half of its sales in the U.S., according to the Telegraph Journal. Owner Laura Fox, who's American, tells the Journal Trump's tariffs on alcohol and Canadian countermeasures have just made it too difficult to keep the business afloat. So they're planning to pack up and move across the bridge to Lubbock, Maine. Laura's partner, Zoltan Fox, who's Canadian, says the brewery relies on American suppliers for logistical reasons, and he's calling on the federal government to create an exemption for businesses on Campobello who need to import from the U.S. Goodbye hockey night in Canada. Hello, Saturday night hockey. Sportsnet's unveiled the new name for its Saturday night hockey presentation after a 12-year sub-licensing agreement with CBC expired. CBC retains the rights to the Hockey Night in Canada brand, but will no longer broadcast the games. Sportsnet says Saturday night hockey will see the return of longtime host Ron McLean, along with most of the panelists not returning are Kelly Rudy and Jennifer Botterill. Monday night hockey makes a return as well, but will now only be available on the Sportsnet Plus streaming site. In other sports, the Blue Jays were shut down 2-0 in Sacramento, but are still one game behind the Guardians for the wild card spot, who lost 9-5 to the Orioles. Angels beat the Red Sox 6-4. Yankees down the Rockies 6-1. And the NFL season got underway last night with Seattle beating the Patriots 13-10. Now you're up to date. I'm Daryl Good.
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7: It's 100 FM weather today. That rain should be ending this morning, then mainly cloudy the rest of the day. Still chance of a shower late in the afternoon, a high of plus 21 degrees. Tonight, cloudy overnight, still chance of a shower early this evening, and a low of plus 6 degrees. Friday looks like a mixture of sun and cloud, a high of plus 16, and throughout the evening, clear skies overnight and a low of plus 8. The outlook for Saturday is sunshine and a high of plus 20. At 8:05, it is light rain, plus 13.
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0: Hits 100 FM with Steve Mack, 812, Little Zara Larson, and Midnight Sun. Well, late buster report this morning. It's in effect for today, tomorrow, and Monday. Cynthia Parise's bus route number 203 is going to be delayed by 75 minutes. That affects the McKendrick Road and McAbbey Road area for La Galleanda Appalach School and PRP in Campbellton. That route will be covered by Luke LeBlanc in bus number 210.
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0: 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Little Stereo Love by Edward Mea and Mia Martina. While your Camelton Tigers embark on the 2026-27 Maritime Hockey League regular season on Friday night, that is tomorrow evening, at the Memorial Civic Center here in Camelton when they go head-to-head against Edmundston. 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
0: It's 100 FM weather. Today, that rain should be ending this morning. Then mainly cloudy for the rest of the day. About 10 millimeters dropped overnight. A high today of plus 21 degrees. Tonight, cloudy. Chance of showers early this evening and then becoming cloudy throughout the rest of the midnight hours. A low of plus 6 degrees. Friday looks like a mixture of sun and cloud. A high of plus 16. And throughout the evening, clear skies overnight and a low of plus 8. The outlook for Saturday is sunshine and a high of plus 20 at 8:24. It is light rain, plus 13.
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2: Good morning. The Campbellton Regional Community says about $1.4 million in funding is still available through the Housing Accelerator Fund. Developers, landowners, and homeowners in the Campbellton region are being encouraged to apply for funding while the money remains available. Now, eligible projects can receive up to $20,000 per unit, including things like increasing residential density by adding a secondary or accessory unit to your home. Eligibility requirements for the funding have also been relaxed. Applicants simply must obtain a building permit and be up to date on municipal fees. The funding program, available on a first-come, first-served basis, will end in January. Indigenous MPs are condemning a clothing campaign that promotes residential school denialism. Conservative MP Billy Moran says he finds the shirts racist and disgusting, adding that they profit from the pain and suffering of survivors. The shirts feature phrases like "still no proof" and are being sold ahead of Truth and Reconciliation Day. The Truth and Reconciliation Commission found 4,000 children never made it home from residential schools. The provincial government's putting $500,000 towards construction of an outpatient treatment facility on the Village First Nation. The government says the Village Health Center's helping 75 clients with mental health and addictions issues right now and just doesn't have enough space to provide treatment. Minister Gilles Lepage says this new facility represents a significant step forward towards addressing addictions in the community, which has prioritized helping people on their journey to recovery. Funding for the new facility is also coming from Health Canada's Emergency Treatment Fund and the First Nation. This year's corn maze at the Hunter Brothers Farm outside Florenceville, Bristol, pays homage to the growing popularity of women's hockey. The cornfield's been carved up to honor the Walter Cup champion Montreal Victoire and their captain Marie-Philippe Poulin. Now, this is the 26th year the Hunter Brothers have plowed a maze into their 6-acre cornfield. This year's choice to honor women's hockey, a good fit. Brothers Chip and Tom Hunter are well known for their involvement with hockey in the Upper River Valley as coaches and referees. Chip tells the Daily Gleaner they're big fans of the Victoire. A new report ranks online harms as the biggest threat facing Canadian children. Children First Canada says kids now face risks from social media, gaming, messaging apps, artificial intelligence. The report says Canadian adolescents average at least 7 hours of screen time a day. That's 4 times the national guidelines. Cybersecurity expert David Shipley supports the cell phone ban in schools here and calls for more AI education. The charity also warns online harms are linked to mental health problems, bullying, and violence. In sports in the major leagues, Blue Jays still 1 game behind the Guardians for the last wild card spot despite a 2-0 loss to the A's. Cleveland lost 9-5 to the Orioles. Angels down the Red Sox 6-4. Yankees 6-1 over Colorado. And the NFL regular season got underway last night with the Seahawks beating the Patriots 13-10 in a rematch of the Super Bowl. Now you're up to date. I'm Darrell Good.
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5: It's 100 FM weather. Today that rain should be ending this morning, then mainly cloudy throughout the day. A high temperature expected of plus 21 degrees. Tonight cloudy, chance of a shower early this evening, then cloudy overnight and a low of plus 6. Friday looks like a mixture of sun and cloud, a high of plus 16. And throughout the evening, clear skies overnight and a low of plus 8. The outlook for Saturday is sunshine and a high of plus 20. At 8:35, it is light rain plus 13.
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1: Hits 100 FM with Steve Mack, 837, Little Malcolm Todd, and Earrings. Well, that late buster report this morning is in effect for today, tomorrow, and Monday. Cynthia Perez's bus route number 203 is going to be delayed by 75 minutes. That affects the McKendrick Road and McAbbey Road area for La Galeada Appalachia School and PRP in Campbellton. And that route will be covered by Luke LeBlanc in bus number 210.

0: It's 100 FM with Steve Magg, little Sean Desmond, and Jamie Fine on your Thursday morning with Body. Time now for Hollywood Buzz. Ariana Grande has bidded an emotional farewell to her fans as she steps away from the limelight. The U.S. singer and Wicked star told a packed performance of the last night of her Eternal Sunshine tour in London that she would cherish this experience always. Speaking through tears on stage at London's O2 Arena on Tuesday night, Grande expressed her heartfelt gratitude for her legions of fans. "I just want to say thank you so much," Grande said, to a huge wave of applause and cheering. "Thank you for 10 beautiful London shows and for 41 incredible Eternal Sunshine tour shows." Hey, if you have a moment, don't forget to head on over to the Hits 100 FM website and participate in today's CKNB web poll. The question of the day is, do you suffer from insomnia? 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
0: Hits 100 FM weather. Today the rain should be ending this morning and mainly cloudy for the rest of the day. Still chance of a shower. About 10 millimeters fell throughout the overnight hours. A high temperature expected today, plus 21 degrees. Tonight cloudy, chance of showers early this evening and overnight, and a low of plus 6. Friday looks like a mixture of sun and cloud, a high of plus 16, and throughout the evening, clear skies overnight and a low of plus 8. The outlook for Saturday is sunshine and a high of plus 20. At 8:53, it is light mist, plus 13.
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You've just won yourself a gift certificate from Sean and Chantel's Independent Grocer in Dalhousie. 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

It's 100 FM with Steve Mack, 9:12 on your Thursday morning. Little Ariana Grande and Hate That I Made You Love Me. Coming up, we got three in a row. We'll hear from Benson Boone. We'll also hear from Usher. But first, here is Cameron Whitcomb, Kingdom of Fear.

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1: It's 100 FM weather. Today, that rain should be ending this morning, then mainly cloudy for the rest of the day. A high temperature expected of plus 21 degrees. Tonight, cloudy, chance of a shower early this evening, and a low of plus 6. Friday, we're looking at a mixture of sun and cloud, a high of plus 16, and throughout the evening, clear skies overnight, and a low of plus 8. The outlook for Saturday is sunshine and a high of plus 20. At 9:53, it is plus 13.
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10: It's 100 FM weather. Today, that rain should be ending this morning. Then we'll see cloudy periods for the remainder of the day. About 10 millimeters of rain come on down through the overnight hours. Today's high temperature expected to be plus 21. Tonight, cloudy, chance of showers early this evening, and a low of plus 6. And Friday looks like a mixture of sun and cloud, a high of plus 16. And throughout the evening, clear skies overnight and a low of plus 8. The outlook for Saturday is sunshine and a high of plus 20.
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1: It's 100 FM weather. Today we're going to see that rain ending this morning, then some sunshine, mainly cloudy skies throughout the rest of the day, a high of plus 21 degrees. Tonight cloudy, chance of showers early this evening, and a low of plus 6. Friday looks like a mixture of sun and cloud, a high of plus 16, and throughout the evening clear skies overnight and a low of plus 8. The outlook for Saturday is sunny and high of plus 20. Currently it's sunshine plus 14.
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3: 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Back in the Day replay.

Back in the Day replaying. It's Blue Cantrell and Hit 'Em Up Style. It's Amanda Meisner. And as we look at this date in entertainment history, 36 years ago today, this show made its big debut starring a young rapper named Will Smith on NBC.

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1: 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And 35 years ago, in 91, Nirvana's landmark song, Smells Like Teen Spirit, is released. 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

Back in the Day replay with Lou Bega and Mambo Number 5. Dirty, Christina Aguilera coming up. It's the Back in the Day replay with Nelly Furtado.

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0: Back in the Day replay, Christina Aguilera and Dirty. Well, the Almanac has released their winter forecast for Atlantic Canada, and it looks like we're going to be off to a warmer than normal start here in New Brunswick, Nova Scotia, PEI, even Newfoundland. But cooler days going to be arriving early into the new year, above normal precipitation and above normal snowfall. So what can we expect? Well, coldest parts, early to mid-January and mid-February. Snowiest parts, late December. Will we see a white Christmas this year? Early to mid-January and then early and late February. Near to above normal snowfall and also temperatures going to be above normal. Almanac.com for the full forecast.
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6: Here's your latest Environment Canada weather forecast. Mix of sun and cloud with a chance of showers this afternoon, a high of 21. For tonight, partly cloudy, a low of 6 degrees overnight. For Friday, a mix of sun and cloud, high tomorrow of 16. And for Saturday, sunshine and a high of 20.
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0: Back in the Day Replay, Missy Elliott's Get Your Freak On. And that wraps it up for me. Hey, thanks so much for hanging out on your lunch hour. We've got your Friday edition of the Back in the Day Replay coming up tomorrow. We'll also have a look at entertainment history and more. Enjoy the rest of your day.
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0: 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You're invited to the community open house for the wind project proposed 20K southeast of Boys Jolie. 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The project is proposed as a partnership between the Renewable Energy Systems and the Northern Energy Alliance, representing the Restigouche, Acadian Peninsula, and Chaleur RSCs, and the Eel River Bar and Papineau First Nations. Refreshments will be served and everyone is welcome there. 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

0: 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Drop by the website right now and vote for the Vogue Optical web poll question. And today's question with a yes or no answer. Do you suffer from insomnia?
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10: Here's your latest Environment Canada weather forecast. Mix of sun and cloud with a chance of showers this afternoon, a high of 21. For tonight, partly cloudy, a low of 6 degrees overnight. For Friday, a mix of sun and cloud, high tomorrow of 16. And for Saturday, sunshine and a high of 20.
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9: Please be advised that the water department for the Campbellton area will carry out a water main flushing program on its water system from Monday, August 10th to Thursday, September 10th, or until work is completed in order to continue providing quality water. During this time, residents may experience reduced water pressure and some water discoloration. Residents are advised to run their water and check it before laundering. The Campbellton Regional Community apologizes for any inconvenience caused to its residents during this period.
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11: Here's your latest Environment Canada weather forecast. Mix of sun and cloud with a chance of showers this afternoon, a high of 21. For tonight, partly cloudy, a low of 6 degrees overnight. For Friday, a mix of sun and cloud, high tomorrow of 16. And for Saturday, sunshine and a high of 20.
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0: Olivia Dean, So Easy to Fall in Love on Hits 100. The Charlotte Fall Festival is coming up. The Fall Fair, September the 11th until the 13th. 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

0: Justin Bieber, that's Ghost with all the hits on Hits 100 from all your favorite devices. Hey, it's Chris, and in entertainment news today, finding out that Stevie Wonder is going to hit the road next month, commemorating a 50th anniversary of his 10 million selling classic, Songs in the Key of Life from 1976. Drake fans think he's announced The Fear of Missing Out will debut on YouTube September 15th. He shared an image of an alleged project titled and confirmed that will arrive September 15th at 9 o'clock. What does that say? Drake promoting FOMO for the past month. Fear of missing out. That's what I get from that. My dogs have it.
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5: Here's your latest Environment Canada weather forecast. Partly cloudy tonight with a chance of showers this evening, low of 6 degrees overnight. For Friday, a mix of sun and cloud, high tomorrow of 16. And for Saturday, mainly sunny and high of 20.
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1: Good afternoon. Premier Susan Holt says her government is taking further measures in response to the escalating trade war with the United States. Holt says effective October 1st, the provincial government will prohibit the procurement of U.S. goods and services for contracts over $5 million. Government's also offering working capital loans of up to $5 million for businesses impacted by tariffs, as well as funding to support some businesses marketing themselves to New Brunswickers and the rest of Canada. Holt says the province can't control what the U.S. does, but can focus on building up local business.
2: We can support the businesses that support our communities. We can use our purchasing power to put Canadian and New Brunswick products first. We can open new markets for New Brunswick businesses. We can use our own space to showcase the incredible things that we make right here at home, because New Brunswick makes great products.
1: Holt also says that new U.S. measures will have a significant impact on New Brunswick businesses. In particular, she says the American ban on Canadian alcohol that's set to come into effect on September 29th will have an impact in the millions of dollars. An open house will be held next week in Eel River Bar to discuss the proposed Moose Meadows Wind Project. A proposed wind farm is a Northern Alliance initiative. Northern Alliance is a partnership between the Restigouche, Acadian Peninsula, and Chaleur Service Commissions, along with the Eel River Bar and Papineau First Nations. The proposed wind farm just south of Bois Joli would see between 20 to 35 turbines producing up to 200 megawatts of electricity. It's enough to power roughly 40,000 homes. A community open house to discuss the project and answer questions from residents will be held next Tuesday, September 15th at the Aboriginal Heritage Gardens in Eel River Bar from 5:30 to 8 p.m. Alpa Equipment is marking 50 years in business with a full day of celebrations in Balmoral this weekend. The event at the company's location on Drapeau Street gets underway at 10 a.m. on Saturday with an open house. Activities include equipment demonstrations, games, contests, branch tours, music, and food. Official speeches are scheduled for 5 p.m. in the evening. Village of Bois Joli says it's proud to recognize the milestone and the heavy equipment supplier's contribution to the community and the region. Clients, partners, employees, manufacturers, friends, and the community itself are all invited to take part in the Alpa Equipment Anniversary Celebration. Residents of Nakawik Millville are on edge over the uncertain future of the local pulp mill. AV Nakawik, the area's largest employer, stopped purchasing wood after experiencing cash flow problems, and its parent company, the AV Group, says it's still evaluating its options. Mill and its employees make up roughly half the tax base of the Nakawik Millville rural community. Mayor Tim Fox released a statement on Wednesday saying he and the deputy mayor met this week with Premier Susan Holt and other provincial ministers. Fox says he stressed the seriousness of the situation to the premier. Mayor's statement goes on to say that they're working as proactively as they can on the issue while also developing contingency plans with the province to support workers, stabilize the local economy, and protect the long-term future of the community. New Brunswick's school lunch program is now operating 241 schools, or about 81% of all these schools province-wide. Government says the program provides affordable, healthy lunches, with families paying $4 per lunch for students from kindergarten to grade 8 and $5 for students from grade 9 to 12. Families can also access a full subsidy for free lunch through their school. At least two meal options, including a vegetarian choice, is available to students each day. Province's work is underway to open the school lunch program at the remaining 56 schools, with many of those schools expected to start offering lunches by the end of next week. Government's investing $26 million in the lunch program this school year. And there are dire new warnings about the dangers of AI coming from the very people who helped develop it. A researcher with Anthropic, the company behind Claude AI, quit this week, saying even the people building it believe that AI could become capable of killing us all in the very near future. Another developer with Anthropic concurred with a public statement saying they believe there's a greater than 10% chance that AI could result in human extinction within the next 10 years. Developers at other AI companies are also sounding the alarm bells, warning that AI is now advancing far faster than their ability to control it. The warnings come after newly released details emerged of AI safety tests at both Anthropic and OpenAI, where AI agents or bots communicated with each other, going so far as to create their own language to avoid detection. They then collaborated with each other to break protocols and hack advanced third-party systems. Researchers fear that human-controlled cybersecurity will soon be unable to prevent AI from hacking critical infrastructure or even developing dangerous designs for things like new bioweapons. In sports in the majors, the Yankees host the Rockies while the Jays have the night off. Toronto, sitting one game back of the final wildcard spot in the American League, will open a weekend series against Baltimore tomorrow. And the Week 1 Thursday night game in the NFL tonight has the Rams hosting the 49ers. Now you're up to date. I'm Jeff Goodfellow. Here's your latest Environment Canada weather forecast. Partly cloudy tonight with a chance of showers this evening, a low of 6 degrees overnight. For Friday, a mix of sun and cloud, high tomorrow of 16. And for Saturday, mainly sunny and high of 20.
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0: 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Nobody wants that. 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Yes or no? 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

I bet, say I got drive, I don't need a car. Money really all that we fiending for. I'm doing things they ain't seen before. Bands ain't dumb, but extreme is all. I'm a demon lord. Fall off what? I ain't seen the horse. Called your bluff, better cite the source. Fame ain't something that I need no more.

0: 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And as we get closer to the weekend, here are some of the events that are coming up. Well, you're definitely looking forward to the Dalhousie Centennial Library, place to be on Wednesday, September 16th next week. Local author Tara Pelchier will be in attendance, promoting her debut novel. Chase the Ace of the Legion Brand 17 Dalhousie goes every Saturday, and the jackpot this weekend is $17,000.
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5: Here's your latest Environment Canada weather forecast. Partly cloudy tonight with a chance of showers this evening, low of 6 degrees overnight. For Friday, a mix of sun and cloud, high tomorrow of 16. And for Saturday, mainly sunny and high of 20.
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3: Good afternoon. The province is announcing more measures in response to U.S. tariffs, including more support for local businesses. Premier Susan Holt says her government will offer working capital loans of up to $5 million for businesses impacted by tariffs, along with funding to support some businesses marketing themselves to New Brunswickers and the rest of Canada. She also says government's ramping up a prohibition on the procurement of U.S. goods and services for contracts over $5 million.
4: So this is applying to U.S. goods and services. The first move was to U.S. suppliers, but now this will apply even to companies that may be in Canada that are supplying U.S. products. So we're looking to them to replace those products as well, because we don't want those U.S. services or goods in the province, as well as our previous exemption on or exclusion of U.S. companies.
3: Today's update comes amid further escalations in the trade war with the U.S., including an American ban on Canadian alcohol that's set to go into effect on September 29th. Holt says that ban will have an impact in the millions of dollars on New Brunswick companies while also impacting jobs. New Brunswick's school lunch program is now operating 241 schools, or about 81% of all these schools province-wide. Government says the program provides affordable, healthy lunches, with families paying $4 per lunch for students from kindergarten to grade 8 and $5 for students from grade 9 to 12. Families can also access a full subsidy for free lunch through their school. At least two meal options, including a vegetarian choice, is available to students each day. Province's work is underway to open the school lunch program at the remaining 56 schools, with many of those schools expected to start offering lunches by the end of next week. Government's investing $26 million in the lunch program this school year. An open house will be held next week in Eel River Bar to discuss the proposed Moose Meadows Wind Project. A proposed wind farm is a Northern Alliance initiative. Northern Alliance is a partnership between the Restigouche, Acadian Peninsula, and Chaleur Service Commissions, along with the Eel River Bar and Papineau First Nations. The proposed wind farm just south of Bois Joli would see between 20 to 35 turbines producing up to 200 megawatts of electricity. It's enough to power roughly 40,000 homes. A community open house to discuss the project and answer questions from residents will be held next Tuesday, September 15th, at the Aboriginal Heritage Gardens in Eel River Bar from 5:30 to 8 p.m. Alpa Equipment is marking 50 years in business with a full day of celebrations in Balmoral this weekend. Event at the company's location on Drapeau Street gets underway at 10 a.m. on Saturday with an open house. Activities include equipment demonstrations, games, contests, branch tours, music, and food. Official speeches are scheduled for 5 p.m. in the evening. Village of Bois Joli says it's proud to recognize the milestone and the heavy equipment supplier's contribution to the community and the region. Clients, partners, employees, manufacturers, friends, and the community itself are all invited to take part in the Alpa Equipment Anniversary Celebration. Residents of Nakawik Millville are on edge over the uncertain future of the local pulp mill. AV Nakawik, the area's largest employer, stopped purchasing wood after experiencing cash flow problems, and its parent company, the AV Group, says it's still evaluating its options. Mill and its employees make up roughly half the tax base of the Nakawik Millville rural community. Mayor Tim Fox released a statement on Wednesday saying he and the deputy mayor met this week with Premier Susan Holt and other provincial ministers. Fox says he stressed the seriousness of the situation to the premier. Mayor's statement goes on to say that they're working as proactively as they can on the issue, while also developing contingency plans with the province to support workers, stabilize the local economy, and protect the long-term future of the community. And there are dire new warnings about the dangers of AI coming from the very people who helped develop it. A researcher with Anthropic, the company behind Claude AI, quit this week, saying even the people building it believe that AI could become capable of killing us all in the very near future. Another developer with Anthropic concurred with a public statement saying they believe there's a greater than 10% chance that AI could result in human extinction within the next 10 years. Developers at other AI companies are also sounding the alarm bells, warning that AI is now advancing far faster than their ability to control it. The warnings come after newly released details emerged of AI safety tests at both Anthropic and OpenAI, where AI agents or bots communicated with each other, going so far as to create their own language to avoid detection. They then collaborated with each other to break protocols and hack advanced third-party systems. Researchers fear that human-controlled cybersecurity will soon be unable to prevent AI from hacking critical infrastructure or even developing dangerous designs for things like new bioweapons. In sports in the majors, the Yankees host the Rockies while the Jays have the night off. Toronto, sitting one game back of the final wildcard spot in the American League, will open a weekend series against Baltimore tomorrow. And the Week 1 Thursday night game in the NFL tonight has the Rams hosting the 49ers. Now you're up to date. I'm Jeff Goodfellow. Here's your latest Environment Canada weather forecast. Partly cloudy tonight with a chance of showers this evening, a low of 6 degrees overnight. For Friday, a mix of sun and cloud, high tomorrow of 16. And for Saturday, mainly sunny and high of 20.
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0: Lolo, that's the Punisher on Hits 100. 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

0: Katy Perry, that's Firework on Hits 100. The Living Hope Church of God invites you to the District Convention weekend, September the 11th until the 13th. That's this weekend in Dalhousie Junction. A special invitation goes out to the community, especially for Friday's event, the Youth and Young Adults Night, beginning at 6:30 Friday, with food and refreshments at 7 o'clock. 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
9: Here's your latest Environment Canada weather forecast. Partly cloudy tonight with a chance of showers this evening, low of 6 degrees overnight. For Friday, a mix of sun and cloud, high tomorrow of 16. And for Saturday, mainly sunny and high of 20.
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7: Here's your latest Environment Canada weather forecast. Partly cloudy tonight with a chance of showers this evening, low of 6 degrees overnight. For Friday, a mix of sun and cloud, high tomorrow of 16. And for Saturday, mainly sunny and high of 20.
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